0: Radio Universidad.
1: Love come in many dimensions, many forms. And I feel no evil.

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1: 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Lucifer, son of the morning, I'm gonna chase you out of

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1: My pappy said, son, you're gonna drive me to drinking if you don't stop driving that hot rod Lincoln. Have you heard the story of the hot rod race with the Fords and Lincolns was setting the pace? That story is true. I'm here to say I was driving that Model A. It's got a Lincoln motor and it's really souped up. That Model A body makes it look like a pup's. Got 8 cylinders and uses them all. Got overdrive, just won't stall. With a 4-barrel carb and a dual exhaust, with 4 living gears you can really get lost. Got safety tubes, but I ain't scared. The brakes are good, tires fair.

sudden, in a wink of an eye, a Cadillac sedan passed us by and said, boys, it's a mark for me. By then, the taillight was all you could see. Now the fellas ribbed me for being behind, so I thought I'd make the Lincoln unwind. Took my foot off the gas and, man alive, I shoved it on down into overdrive. Wound it up to 110, my speedometer said that I hit top end. My foot was blue, like lead to the floor, that's all there is and there ain't no more. Now the boys all thought, lost my sense, and telephone poles looked like a picket fence. They said, slow down, I see spots, the lines on the road just look like dots. Took a corner, sideswiped the truck, crossed my fingers just for luck. My fenders was clicking the guardrail post, the guy beside me was white as a ghost.

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He had flames coming from out of the side. 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
1: Ladies and gentlemen, I'm going to sing a song from my most recent picture called One Hour With You. That's the name of the picture, but the name of the song, I'll tell you now. The song is called... No, I won't tell you how the song is called. You'll know in 1 minute how the song is called.
2: That Mitzi. 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

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Should I say yes or no? Should I stay home or go? Why should I be afraid to fall? I'm only human. After all, I love Colette. I'm crazy for Colette. But oh, that Mitzi. I kiss Colette and I get all upset. But oh, that Mitzi. To stay or go, I really can't decide. But this, I know, we can't all three be satisfied. I love Colette, I haven't weakened yet. But all that Mitzi. Some girls are slow, some even answer no. But all that Mitzi. Some girls are cool, and others only fool. But all that Mitzi. There's no mistake about the way she clings. Why, she could make an angel throw away his wings. And yet, I claim...